Can't take my mind off of you. 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

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There's many times that we've loved and we've shared love and made love. It doesn't seem to me like it's enough.

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So why do you want to go and put stars in their eyes? Now why do you want to go and put stars in their eyes? Stars in their eyes. Remember they said you'd show them all, emphasize the rise but not the fall, and now you're playing a shopping mall.

0: Jamie, were you just thinking about Daryl?
1: No, I wasn't.
2: Suki?
0: Huh?
2: Abs. I pr- Nope.
1: Alex?
0: No, I... Well, look. There's no harm in dreaming.

and I mean it. Now who says I don't speak out as plain as day, and fellow Texans, I'm for progress and the flag, long may it fly. I'm a poor boy, come to greatness, so it follows that I cannot tell a lie.